0: we the best.
1: Boy.
0: Give me the light.
1: Yeah.
0: And we turn it up every time.
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0: And we bust it up, watch it.
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1: Open up, man.
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1: My girl just caught me.
2: You made her catch you?
1: I don't know how I let this happen.
2: With who?
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1: I don't know what to do.
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2: The shining star. You're my shining star, girl.

0: Escuchas Be More.
1: Be More.
2: Yes, Naya. Cool, Naya. Who am I? It's just the girl, them sugar. All right. Here, Anna.

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3: 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After the Belvedere, then it's probably

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1: watch it.
0: Ha!
2: Kimba, how you bad, sir?
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